city sidewalks, busy sidewalks, dressed in holiday style. In the air, there's a feeling.

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2: 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I hope you like my new song, whenever or wherever, and hopefully one day I'll be in your beautiful country. Have a good day.

0: definitely was in the right.
1: Yes, definitely.
2: He was cruising for cruising. Yeah, I don't know. I was really drunk at the time.
3: Just tell me he was in.
2: Yeah, that's why he doesn't come up on 3rd 11. I yelled and screamed and telling him why he wasn't coming up on 3rd 11.

Breathe deep the gathering gloom. Watchlights fade from every room. Bedsitter people look back and lament.

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1: Derek, this star nonsense. Yeah, yeah. Now, which is it?
2: I'm sure of it.